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0: Oh, yeah, that's an interesting song, isn't it, eh? Boom Shakalak. And a man called Apache Indian. Of course, that's where you are on Nostalgia Time.
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0: 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Walk

Crosby, Stills and Nash. And that's called Suit Judy Blue Eyes on Nostalgia Time.

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1: And this is the start of the country music segment. All Aussie.

the fabulous sound of Adam Harvey and Becky Cole. And If I Needed You. And this is Elise Simpson.

Too soon to tell. Thank you, Camille Tanahu. And this next one is especially for my brother, Russ, who's listening in at the moment. And, well, it's our sister for you, mate. And it's called Hope for Tomorrow.

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1: I believe that as you grow a little wiser in life, you want to give something back to your community. That's why I like the Lions. They're people who've got together in just about every town and city in Australia to help others.
2: I always respond to Lions because they're the salt of the earth. These are the people that are the backbone of this nation. They're people who sacrifice for the community, and I just think we need to be inspired by them.
1: Lions finds ways to help in an amazing variety of ways, whether by raising money for medical research, youth leadership, bushfire relief, rescuing people at sea, activities for older people.
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1: If you are feeling like giving something back in life, why not join your local Lions Club?

0: Love that Deep Purple. Maybe I'm a Leo. And the quadraphonic mix for you.
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0: 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As great.
1: Frank Sinatra there, and the Chattanooga Shoeshine Boy. Oh, that's a real oldie, I tell you what. I've got to put them in now and again because people love them. Well, as a matter of fact, I know of a few people who have asked me to play that particular one. Well, before that was Dr. Hoot and Girls Can Get It. And Easy Beats with Sad, Lonely and Blue. And that one, of course, with Frank Sinatra. Well, there's another Frankie on the line too, as a matter of fact. This is the one for you, as a matter of fact. Yes, Glenn, there you are, Frankie Lane. And The Cry of the Wild Goose.
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1: Tell me, John, is it true you used to be in the Navy? Well, hello, sailor.

And on this day of August in the year 1941, HMAS Yarra, a sloop, towed the abandoned and burning Italian merchant ship Hilda from Bandar Abbas to Chabar Bay in Persia, where she was taken over by a tug. And later in 1943, on this day, HMAS Cape Lewin, a former lighthouse tender, was commissioned as a survey vessel. And Fremantle-based US submarine Grayling sank the Japanese transport Meekin Maru in Tablas Strait.

And on this day in 1976, First Officer Jay Baker in the RANS became the first officer of the RANS to be selected for the Royal Naval Staff College course at Greenwich. And in 1977, on this day, HMAS Cook oceanographic ship was launched by Mrs. Joyce Killen, the wife of the Minister for Defence, at Williamstown in Victoria. And on this day in 1980, HMAS Fremantle was the first of 14 Fremantle-class patrol boats ordered for the RAN and arrived in Sydney at the end of her 14,500-mile maiden voyage.

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Yeah, Katrina and the Waves, Walking on Sunshine, here on Nostalgia Time, always on Sunshine.

Neil Diamond with a song, Sung Blue. And now Paul McCartney with Another Day, followed by Sherbet with Magazine Madonna. You're on Nostalgia Time.

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Yeah, the Skyhooks there with a little bit of smut. And here is Talking Heads, and She Was on Nostalgia Time.

Oh, yeah. Feel the music on Nostalgia Time. Yes, we're only here till midday today, unfortunately. But that's every Wednesday up until midday. And just before that, too, was Talking Heads. And she was. And the Ted Mulry Gang with the Dark Town Strutters Ball. And then, of course, that was the Beatles with Day Tripper. And we've only got a few more to go, but we're going to try and entertain you with the Casuals now. What am I? And that's Jessamine.

Ah, well, that's just about it for me today. Unfortunately, I've got to get out of here now and make way for Bailing Twine and Hope. And it's been great playing all the music that you have been wanting to hear. And this is John Lyle bidding you bye for now until next week. That's on Wednesdays, 9 a.m. And you all take care now.

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1: 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I'm Rania Hermes and with me I have Emmanuel Israel and Romeo Chaya. 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

I woke last night to the sound of thunder. How far off I sat and wondered. Started humming a song from 1962. And it's funny how the night moves.

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